Pass from anyone, sir. Meeting with 7. We're out of route.

Central, eating with us. Cut. We're back in the air, Annabelle. 23.

Xavier and Mass at Harper Rescue requested a burning crew response at 302 East Linden Street. An activated medical alarm for a fall. All they have is complaining of pain at this time. A 77-year-old female. Again, Harper Rescue. Xavier EMS requested priority to 302 East Linden Street. 77-year-old female activator pendant alarm requesting help. She did fall and has some pain. Advisors are clear at 2045.

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1: Metro from 817, I think we're actually going to be closer. 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
0: 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She advised that her shield is now turning purple and it hurts.
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817, Archer 1-2. 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How far out are you? We're just about to pull up. 10-4, thank you. And Central Committee 1-7, last 2-15.

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1: Just curious, we got another alarm activation from there. 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
1: Okay.

6 years. You are going to restrain to station area for Decatur Township, 44181 Valley Road, cross the bridge, 6846. It'll be for a 36-year-old male who's been having the psychiatric episode. You can stay here for now. Be a repeating route. Again, Decatur QR, Van Buren EMS, French with stage 4418. Check that. 44181 Valley Road, crossover 66846. It'll be for a 36-year-old male who's had a schizophrenic episode. If you get the station area, we do a PD route. Red's clear, touch clear, 2137.

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1: Out at sea, Joe, can 137. Six-year-old is giving you BTS.

Midwest. Bangor, QR, your question 31, the township at 617203 4th Avenue for a 53-year-old female. I believe she's having a heart attack. Again, Dan Midwest, Bangor, rescue your question 31, the township at 617203 4th Avenue for a 53-year-old female. I believe she's having a heart attack. Thank you, please, I'm just there for a clear on I-21 for you.

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0: Fine,

Same here in EMS. You requested a priority 3 response. Waverly Township, 26829, General 665, for a 96-year-old female weak in the knees. Again, same here in EMS. You requested a priority 3. Waverly Township, 26829, General 665, a 96-year-old female weak in the knees. Advised, this was clear. 2209.

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security master requested a Prairie 2 response. Mealmina Township, 27425 29th Street. They have a 43-year-old male who had his gallbladder removed approximately 3 weeks ago. He's extremely pale and vomiting. Again, Mealmina EMS requested a Prairie 2 response. Mealmina Township, 27425 29th Street. 43-year-old male, resident, had his gallbladder removed approximately 3 weeks ago. He is pale and vomiting. Advised Central Clear at 2242. 816, question. Copy that. Street 8 and route 2240.

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0: and UMS request a third code to transfer to Bronson Lake Hospital for a 34-year-old female sailing lock on a Bronson downtown. Cindy and UMS request a third code to transfer to Bronson Lake Hospital for a 34-year-old female sailing lock on a Bronson downtown. That concludes Central Square 2312.
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0: And then Roger, question for the subject, transfer to Bronson Lakeview Hospital for a 96-year-old female with saline lock on a Bronson downtown. And then Dan Roger, question for the subject, transfer to Bronson Lakeview Hospital for a 96-year-old female with saline lock on a Bronson downtown. Roger, please, function place 130.
1: Anyway.
0: Q&A, clear the ball, 130.

yourself on fire. You requested a response at 415 9th Street for activated smoke alarm going off. Again, pop-up fire requested at 415 9th Street. We've made activated fire alarm going off. Advise this is Flare 132.

Western Side to River Ridge, 7:26 Brooklyn Canyon, which is for 85 Southern and Eastern Bus 22 to 7:10 Avenue, Roma 26 for 85 miles. The bus is 5:30 to 1:36.

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1: 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Again, all pop-off fire units en route to Pine, you can respond to any emergency for 101. 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

0: control, 2013. 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We're clear, River Ridge. Just hold me.
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service. I requested the area 27780 Blue Star Memorial Highway at Palisades. We need the end of the access road for a telephone pole that is on fire. Again, Cobra Fire requested to 27780 Blue Star Memorial at Palisades, the end of the access road for a telephone pole that is on fire. And that's clear, so just clear at 1-6.

0: We have traffic for 1900.
1: He just arrived on scene, stated that he was able to knock it down with a fire extinguisher.
0: Copy that. We'll be continuing. 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

Southampton ambulance requested priority 1-0-4939, Cecilia Drive, apartment 306, 80-year-old female, not responding normally. Why is she sick? Again, Southampton ambulance requested priority 1-0-4939, Cecilia Drive, apartment 306 for an 80-year-old female who is altered. I've had a clear, such as clear at 306.

0: 2213 from Central. 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
1: Really?

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I'm going to ask for 3.3.

Columbia Central is calculated in EMS. Please service 31 to cancel. Account says 408-663. 408-663. 31 for an 860 female having chest pain. Guys, you're serious and secure at 428.

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Sorry, your question is the report of a pull down the meeting for the address 66840 Red Arrow Highway. Caller in a semi-truck, he hit a telephone pole, knocked it down onto the truck. He believes it's going to be a cable and telephone line, but he is not positive for it. Tony, just in case. Again, this Hartford Fire requested for a report of a pull down of Hartford Township, maybe at 66840 Red Arrow Highway. Semi-truck backed into a telephone pole. It is down on the back end of the truck. The caller believes this to be a cable and telephone line, but was not positive until he checked. Present clear, central clear, 5-6.

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0: Western one or two.
1: All wires have been removed. I'll call Comcast at this morning. You should have clear left turn.
0: All wires have been removed.

KBR EMS requested priority 1 to 41274 Wackenock Drive in Waverly Township for a 25-year-old female who is altered. People dilated COPD en route as well. Again, Van Buren EMS requested priority 1 to 41274 Wackenock Drive for a 25-year-old female who is altered. And that's clear, something clear at 552.

Traffic 5-57.

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0: Southern Even EMS here requesting 31 to 21384 and 62nd Street for a male who was involved in an accident now complaining of head pain per PD. Again, Southern Even EMS here requesting 31 to the intersection of 21384 and 62nd Street for a male involved in an accident now complaining of head pain per PD. Advising clear central square at 712.
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Again, BM Bear DMS, Lawton QR, your crescent, turning 3 to 318 North Adams Street for a male with back pain, 32-year-old. 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

Madeline Rescue, Sam Gary EMS, respond 3180 Antwerp Township, 28762 Red Arrow Highway, next to Bovin's Tire. 74-year-old female has fallen, hit her head. She's altered. Repeating from Madeline Rescue, Sam Gary EMS, respond 3180 in Antwerp Township, 28762 Red Arrow Highway, near Bovin's Tire. 74-year-old female has fallen, hit her head. She's altered. Advise and clear extension to 3850.

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0: Rescue CMBR EMS. 31 response, 25347 MacArthur Avenue. 67-year-old male who suffers from chronic pain. He's been altered the past few days. He's hallucinating. He keeps falling. Repeating from Matterhorn Rescue, CMBR EMS. 31 response, 25347 MacArthur Avenue. 67-year-old male who suffers from chronic pain. He's been altered the past few days. He's hallucinating. He keeps falling, hitting his head. Advise that there's nothing clear. 969.
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Dispatch, I have been fire. Your question. Near the intersection of 4th Ave and 59th Street near Blueberry Hill Farm for a chemical spill on the roadway. The caller advised they will need lots of oil dry. Again, South Haven Fire, your question near Blueberry Farm, 4th Ave and 59th Street for a chemical spill on the roadway. Caller advised you will need lots of oil dry. Advise and clear to the clear at Tunnel 4.

0: coming out of Still Arm, County Road 384 and 62nd. That is incorrect. 4th Avenue and 59th for a chemical spill on the roadway. Again, South Haven coming out, a 3-person non-emergency spill alarm on 4th, corner of 4th and 59th for a chemical spill on the roadway, still need 3.
1: Dave, 154 responding.

0: それでは忘れよう。
1: Model 1QR, you're requested to 70925 Fox Creek Boulevard for a 62-year-old male possible stroke. Again, Van Buren EMS, Model 1QR, you're requested 31 to 70925 Fox Creek Boulevard for a 62-year-old male possible stroke. Advise and clear, sentence clear at 10:05. Go ahead.
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0: Advising that since the farm spreader was blocking part of the roadway, I do have a deputy en route to assist with traffic. However, they're coming from Decatur. If you don't mind just advising when you're on scene, if you still need them for traffic control.
1: 2271 is clear on that. Marine 101, are you clear on that?
2: Yep, I'm clear. I'm going to grab it real quick just in case we need some water.
1: Central, we're clear on that. And I'm clear on that as well, 101.
3: Thanks. Sam Barron Central from Stage 154.
1: Go ahead.
3: I'll be on the 59th Street. 154 will be in command. All units switch to Stage Fire Ground upon arrival.
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0: When you come down 4th Avenue, turn south on 59th Street, so I park right in front of the tractor.
1: South on 59th, park in front of the tractor, I'm clear.
0: And then being dispatched from 154.
1: Go ahead.
0: The deputy is not needed for traffic control at this time.
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ASB EMS, lot QR. You requested priority 1 to 60365 Spring Haven Court for an 89-year-old male, possible stroke. Again, Van Buren EMS, lot QR. You requested priority 1 to 60365 Spring Haven Court for an 89-year-old male, possible stroke. He is vomiting right now. Advise him clear, subject clear at 1104.

17 from 1-8. Go ahead. What's your location? 58 mile marker, westbound 94. Westbound 94. 8 will be in route from the main 4 Papa.

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0: calling Beer DMS. Your request is Priority 1 in Waverly Township, 39772 Fisk Lake Road, for a 42-year-old male with difficulty breathing. He is clammy. Again, Bam Beer DMS. Your request is Priority 1, Waverly Township, to 39772 Fisk Lake Road, for a 42-year-old male with difficulty breathing. He is clammy. Advise and clear Central Clear at 1131.
1: One seven.
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And Roger, Bronson, 1144.

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0: Dave here at EMS, requested Party 1, Papa Village, 720 East St. Joseph Street for a 54-year-old male difficulty breathing. Repeating for a VMP here at EMS, Party 1, Papa Village, 720 East St. Joseph Street, 54-year-old female difficulty breathing. Advise and clear, Central Clear, 1306.
1: 20.
2: 21 East, sir.

Tour Rescue Mayberry, Mass. A pretty sure response to our house, ASC 408 Division Street, for a 25-year-old male resident needing a mental eval. Again, Mayberry, Mass. Bengal Rescue. A pretty sure response to 408 Division Street to our house, ASC 25-year-old male needing a mental eval. Advise and clear, she declared 1356.

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Steve Yerney, Master Busted, Friday 1, Papa Township, 51432 40th Street, 74 year old male, difficulty breathing. Repeating for Van Buren EMS, Freddy 1 response, 51432 40th Street, 40th Street, 74 year old male, difficulty breathing. Advise on their 1336.

that was brought to 40th Street. Please be advised. Clear to 825. Also be advised, callers should use the first driveway where the garage is.

vehicular rescue in near EMS requested 31 Keeler Township, 84550 First Street. 81-year-old female is still breathing. Repeating for Keeler Rescue, stand here in EMS. 31 response. 84550 First Street. 81-year-old female is still breathing. Advise the person to clear 1448.

rescue, you're requested to 47 Half Street and Baseline Road for a female who PD is out with that ingested 3500. Again, Columbia Rescue, you're requested near 47 and a half Street and Baseline Road for a female who PD is out with that ingested 3500. Advises their centers there at 1459.

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Madeline Rescue, Van Buren EMS, request a Party 1, Antwerp Township, 48559 Hickory Lane. 70-year-old female, altered. She did have a brain bleed a week ago. Repeating for Van Buren EMS, Madeline Rescue. Party 1 response, Antwerp, 48559 Hickory Lane. 70-year-old female is altered. She did have a brain bleed a week ago. Advise and clear, 1605.

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0: Afternoon, EMS, Matawan Rescue, Matawan Fire. You're requested to the intersection of County Road 652 and 60th Ave for a multi-vehicle PI. We do have a 40-year-old with a head injury. Again, Bamboo EMS, Matawan Rescue, Matawan Fire. You're requested to the intersection of County Road 652 and 60th Ave for a multi-vehicle PI. We do have a 4-year-old female with a head injury. Advise if there's something clear at 1722.
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0: he's not done.
1: Looks like three, possibly four vehicles involved. All I can is appear to be out of the vehicles. 105 will be establishing Madawan command. Traffic will be on Madawan fire ground. We're now blocking the intersection.
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residents requested priority one stands to 75606-100378, the Warner resident, 61-year-old male, difficulty breathing, repeating first, calling ambulance, priority one response, 75606-100378, the Warner resident, 61-year-old male, complaining of difficulty breathing, will be outside at the end of the drive, so I declare 1729.

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0: 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Those are out about the Bellhaven with one murder two.
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1: 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Southampton Fire requested 815 East 12th Street for commercial fire alarm at River Watch Condo, Zone 016. 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Again, Southampton Fire requested 815 East 12th Street commercial fire alarm, River Watch Condo, Zone 016. 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

County has been fired in 3rd District Guard Zone 3815 East Wells Street for the keyhole. There was a false alarm. Again, South Haven Fire District Guard Zone 3815 East Wells Street commercial fire alarm for the keyhole. There was a false alarm. Central Clarity 203.

0: Sam, you're in Central from 2200. Yes. Acknowledging clear on the disregard.
1: Is there anything else?

had on fire response for a fire alarm at 2858 458th Avenue, showing smoke detector, no contact name with key holders. Again, that on fire response for a fire alarm, 2858 458th Avenue, going to be a hallway smoke detector, no contact name with key holders, advising there are some folks at 1813.

0: 4531.
1: 4531, go ahead. Clear, they're requesting to cancel the advisory to Churchill.
0: Worth it.
1: Mattawan Fire, this is your discharge tone for 285-84 58th Ave. For the alarm company, it was Burton Foods. Again, Mattawan Fire, you can disregard for 285-84 58th Ave for the fire alarm. For the alarm company, it was Burton Foods. 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

Union EMS mount on rescue requested to the nearest address of 78108 22nd Street. Check out, that was Lawton QR. For two pedal bikes that crashed, they're going to be laying on the ground. One is going to be unconscious, one is starting to wake up with a head injury. Again, Van Buren EMS Lawton QR requested to 78108 22nd Street in Porter Township. For two bicyclists that crashed, going to be two patients, one's going to be unconscious, however, is breathing. The other is going to have road rash complaining of a head injury. Advising clear, central clear, 1842. Clear, 1842. Metal on Rescue, disregard that cat page. Again, Metal on Rescue, disregard the cat page. 1842.

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0: 给小女孩帮同学拿了一瓶玻璃酸。
1: There's a group of bicyclists on Nursery just coming into the S-curve south of town. Clear on that. We're coming down 358.

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0: 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From Central, I believe. 816 might be asking for your ETA.
1: 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We're about 12 minutes out.

0: South Haven ambulance requested priority 2 near the intersection of Blue Star Memorial Baseline to be north of Baseline. Out with PD, needing a mental health eval on an unknown age male. He's going to be in a smoker vehicle on the side of the road. Again, South Haven ambulance requested priority 2 to Blue Star Memorial just north of Baseline Road. Out with South Haven PD requesting a mental health eval on an unknown age male having a mental health crisis. I'm about to clear Central Clarity 266.
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